Peppers. We're rocking hard. It's a Friday on Sheboygan's Rock Station. You imagine your commute to work in Sheboygan on a city bus that goes 140 miles an hour. Los Angeles considering it high-speed buses. That seems kind of chaotic. Well, unless Keanu Reeves figures out a way to stop it. Right? AC/DC on the buzz.

0: Killers, Mr. Brightside on The Buzz. New survey asking people to rank the biggest modern status symbols. The top answers include, well, this one, a walk-in closet. That's all the wife wants and needs. A high-end watch, a luxury handbag, and the latest iPhone. I'm still using a BlackBerry.
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0: 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Bit cooler Sunday, though. 65. Squires on tonight with a buzz.

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1: Chip Awakens Rock Station, 106.5 The Buzz. Speaking of rock and roll, well, Roger Daltrey says The Who were the first heavy metal band. He also claims Jimi Hendrix stole his guitar smashing from Pete Townshend. Debatable. Pink Floyd with some money on The Buzz.

0: 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I ain't wasting nothing tonight. I got Bad Company, some Five Finger in there off the text lines. Coming up next on Sheboygan's Rock Station.
1: No frills, just cold beer, good people, and strong pours. 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

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Plymouth Dirt Track, you ready? 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

Shippewinkets Rock Station, 106.5 The Buzz. Play ball. Tell your kids, that's all they have to say. 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

cruising the dating scene right now. It's 106.5 The Buzz. Nearly 40% of Americans admit they've gone on a date just to score a free meal. 28% say they have never gone on a date just to get a free meal, but they have considered it, and 33% say they haven't even considered it. So just don't splurge for the surf and turf on your date tonight.

0: 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Hey, our Mystery Box Monday returns coming up next week on Monday. 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

Sheboygan's Rock Station, 106.5 The Buzz. Happy National Paperclip Day. When's the last time you used a paperclip? I don't even think we don't even have a budget for something like that in our office, let alone the stapler gun that's down the hallway here. That thing doesn't even work. The last time it was used was when Clark stapled up the Christmas lights. And then one went out. You know, they all went out. It's Billy.

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Sheboygan's Rock Station, 106.5 The Buzz. Well, that's interesting. In Canada, you can get Kraft mac and cheese cheesecake. Great for a guy like me that's lactose intolerant to begin with, and then you want to double up.

0: 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Hey, no doubt, there's a list tonight of the most watched series of the 25 and 26 season. Marshall's at 3, His and Hers 2, and number 1, for me and the kids, both Stranger Things.
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0: Weekend forecast tonight, 50 tomorrow. Partly cloudy, 60 the high, then 65 coming up here on Sunday. Some hair of the dog on 106.5 The Buzz.

0: Radiohead with Creep on the Buzz. Speaking of, I don't know, Nick Cannon getting his own reality show on Netflix now. It says details are under wraps. I guess if they're anything like Nick, they'll leak. ZZ Top.
1: Rumors spreading around, and that takes its time. About to check outside the games. And you know what I'm talking about. 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

0: Like a Parker Fries on the buzz. Sheboygan's Rock Station throwing some Papa Roach. Their new one coming up. Motley Crue kicks it off with Rage Against the Machine next.
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3: 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I'm Otto. Bret Michaels is the latest act to drop off of the bill for the Freedom 250 concert series. The outdoor concerts are being organized by President Trump's Freedom 250 Commission as part of the Great American State Fair and are scheduled to take place on the National Mall to celebrate America's 250th birthday this summer. Michaels said, quote, "Unfortunately, what was presented to us as a celebration of our country has evolved into something much more divisive than what I agreed to be a part of," unquote. Other acts, including Martina McBride, The Commodores, Morris Day, and Young MC, have also pulled out of the event. Rappers Vanilla Ice and Flo Rida are still expected to perform. Dick Berry, who played saxophone on some of Pink Floyd's biggest hits, has passed away at the age of 83. Pink Floyd guitarist David Gilmour posted the news on X, shared that the two had played in bands together since he was just 17. Among the songs Perry was featured on were Money, Wish You Were Here, Us and Them, and Shine On, You Crazy Diamond. A cause of death for Perry has not been revealed at this time. Also this week, Sonny Rollins, the jazz saxophone player known for his work with the Rolling Stones, is dead at the age of 95. Rollins, as a session player, played on over 100 albums across more than six decades, including his work with the Stones. No cause of death was revealed. Beartooth lead singer Caleb Shomo has publicly come out as gay after being married to his wife for nearly 14 years. In an emotional Instagram post, Shomo said he had struggled with his sexuality for years and admitted he spent much of that time, quote, "burying feelings with alcohol," unquote. He said getting sober helped him to finally confront who he really is and start working towards self-acceptance. Shomo added his upcoming music will reflect this new chapter in his life and that he no longer wants to hide parts of himself. Wife Fleur Shomo later posted her own message supporting him, saying the situation has been confusing for her, but she still loves and wants to support Caleb. Hollywood Undead released a brand new single entitled Feels Like Home on Friday and announced a co-headlining tour with In This Moment that will include an October 3rd stop at the Rave in Milwaukee. Another tour news, Hatebreed will headline the second 2026 leg of its Summer Slaughter tour with Terror, Incantation, Gates to Hell, Torture, and Creeping Death. Dates include September 6th at the Rave in Milwaukee. Altabridge have announced the second United States leg of their What Lies Within tour with Big Wreck and Tim Montana. Dates include November 12th at the Rave in Milwaukee. Down will return to North America with Helmet and Spirit in the Room. That includes September 2nd at the Romova Theater in Chicago. And Dragon Force have announced a 20th anniversary tour celebrating their Inhuman Rampage album. That will include December 4th at the Riviera Theater in Chicago. And that is The Rock Report. For these stories and more, including audio, video, and links, go to The Rock Report blog, 1065thebuzz.com.
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I said, are you gonna be my girl? 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

Nine Inch Nails, all part of Nonstop Rockin' going here on a Saturday Buzz. My name is Mildog. If you got a text request, 920-451-2300. Hearts Barracuda. Good morning. 6-5 of the Buzz.

0: 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They got the Moto America Superbike Racing going on this weekend. The Vintage Moto Fest, that's happening as well. 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A whole bunch going on this weekend at 165thebuzz.com. Farmers Market's kicking off in Elkhart Lake this weekend. I don't think in Sheboygan it's kicking off till next week, is it? I'll have to look into that. We're at the Tool coming up. Billy Morrison, Aerosmith, Beastie Boys coming up next.
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0: Mostly sunny, high 70 today, about 50, and partly cloudy for tonight, and full moon tonight. It'll be the second full moon of the month, known as a blue moon. Sunshine, 75 on Sunday. Monday, looking at sunny, 77. That's a nonstop rock. Aerosmith, your weekend.

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1: Drum roll, please. Hit me with the drum roll. 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
0: The Buzz.

We got the newly released Packers schedule. We're talking OTAs and the Josh Jacobs debacle. 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Beastie Boys Brooklyn on the Buzz.

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1: 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I'm Otto. Bret Michaels is the latest act to drop off of the bill for the Freedom 250 concert series. The outdoor concerts are being organized by President Trump's Freedom 250 Commission as part of the Great American State Fair and are scheduled to take place on the National Mall to celebrate America's 250th birthday this summer. Michaels said, quote, "Unfortunately, what was presented to us as a celebration of our country has evolved into something much more divisive than what I agreed to be a part of," unquote. Other acts, including Martina McBride, The Commodores, Morris Day, and Young MC, have also pulled out of the event. Rappers Vanilla Ice and Flo Rida are still expected to perform. Dick Berry, who played saxophone on some of Pink Floyd's biggest hits, has passed away at the age of 83. Pink Floyd guitarist David Gilmour posted the news on X, shared that the two had played in bands together since he was just 17. Among the songs Perry was featured on were Money, Wish You Were Here, Us and Them, and Shine On, You Crazy Diamond. A cause of death for Perry has not been revealed at this time. Also this week, Sonny Rollins, the jazz saxophone player known for his work with the Rolling Stones, is dead at the age of 95. Rollins, as a session player, played on over 100 albums across more than six decades, including his work with the Stones. No cause of death was revealed. Beartooth lead singer Caleb Shomo has publicly come out as gay after being married to his wife for nearly 14 years. In an emotional Instagram post, Shomo said he had struggled with his sexuality for years and admitted he spent much of that time, quote, "burying feelings with alcohol," unquote. He said getting sober helped him to finally confront who he really is and start working towards self-acceptance. Shomo added his upcoming music will reflect this new chapter in his life and that he no longer wants to hide

0: We're with Big Wreck and Tim Montana. Dates include November 12th at the Rave in Milwaukee. Down will return to North America with Helmet and Spirit in the Room. That includes September 2nd at the Romova Theater in Chicago. And Dragon Force have announced a 20th anniversary tour celebrating their Inhuman Rampage album. That will include December 4th at the Riviera Theater in Chicago. And that is The Rock Report. 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

0: So the new movie trailer is out. You got to check it out. It looks pretty good. I can't wait for July 24th. July 24th, it's going to be out. The new Euchre movie, just called simply Euchre. And the movie trailer is out. That'll be out on the 24th of next month. And you can check our 2 months. It's not June yet. But you can check out the trailer. And we're talking about it inside of our Strange Brew Sports and More blog with John Hensler at 165thebuzz.com. Okay, coming up, we'll get to Foghat. 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
0: Sunny 70 today, 50, partly cloudy for tonight, sunny and 72 on Sunday, 77 and sunny coming up on Monday. 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

0: 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We're also going to get you plugged in with the latest from Wage War. 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

got a buddy that only eats meat. I don't think he eats anything else, only meat, the carnivore diet. Do you like that? Just eating meat? I find that to be extremely boring, actually, because I love me some potatoes. 53% of men think the carnivore diet, though, is very masculine. Here's Jimi Hendrix, Watchtower, Nonstop Rock. 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
0: Yeah, don't forget to watch out for motorcycles today. There's going to be a lot in the area with the motorcycle races out at Road America. Sunny and 70 today. 47, partly cloudy for tonight. Sunny 72 coming up on Sunday. This day.

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Did you know if you were drinking at one of our fine establishments in Sheboygan and they're part of the Sheboygan Tavern League, they have the Safe Ride Home program. 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

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Jane's Addiction coming up. We'll get to Bush and some Rush. Right now, it's Zeppelin.

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Sleep Theory's coming to Green Bay, and we have tickets. We'll talk about when you're asking, when I'm here in about 10 minutes. Right now, it's Jane's Addiction. Jane Says, your weekend buzz.

0: Pink Floyd, Young Lust, all part of Nonstop Rock on your Weekend Buzz. My name is Mildog. Coming up on Monday, we're back at it with a Ticket Window Monday. An evening with Sleep Theory. That's going to be up at the Epic Event Center in Green Bay on the 30th of July. 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
0: Sunshine 74 today, partly cloudy 50 tonight. Sunshine 72 on Sunday. More in your forecast, 106.5thebuzz.com. I've been really getting into Chappelle lately. When I mow my lawn, I'm listening to Chappelle.

I had Big Splash, the big truck full of water for my pool, come in this week. A truck and a half, actually. And it is always the best and worst day of my life when that pool water comes in, because I'm excited to get the pool going. Who doesn't like to cool off in a pool? I wish the weather was a little warmer this weekend. But I also spend more damn time. My wife enjoys the pool really nice. She has a really nice life with her pool. I am constantly working on that damn thing. So I don't know if I really like the pool or not. I tell myself I like the pool, but really, I don't think I do. Rage Against the Machine. It's Nonstop Rock. 106.5 of the Buzz.

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Five-finger death punch. All part of Nonstop Rock on the Buzz. Monday is Mystery Box Monday again. 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

0: We're looking for kids for our Play Ball Kids Club with the Sheboygan A's. You get to yell play ball to get the games going. You get some tickets for the family to enjoy some great Sheboygan A's baseball. 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
0: Sunshine and about 70 today, 50, partly cloudy for tonight. Sunny 72 on Sunday, 77 and sunny coming up on Monday. More in your forecast, 165thebuzz.com. Not a raindrop in sight in the 7-day forecast, which I just planted some grass while I had Serenity Farms Landscape plant some grass. And a lot of it, I'm sick of doing the two-a-day waters with God just the rain and give me a break.

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1: 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I'm Otto. Bret Michaels is the latest act to drop off of the bill for the Freedom 250 concert series. The outdoor concerts are being organized by President Trump's Freedom 250 Commission as part of the Great American State Fair and are scheduled to take place on the National Mall to celebrate America's 250th birthday this summer. Michaels said, quote, "Unfortunately, what was presented to us as a celebration of our country has evolved into something much more divisive than what I agreed to be a part of," unquote. Other acts, including Martina McBride, The Commodores, Morris Day, and Young MC, have also pulled out of the event. Rappers Vanilla Ice and Flo Rida are still expected to perform. Dick Berry, who played saxophone on some of Pink Floyd's biggest hits, has passed away at the age of 83. Pink Floyd guitarist David Gilmour posted the news on X, shared that the two had played in bands together since he was just 17. Among the songs Perry was featured on were Money, Wish You Were Here, Us and Them, and Shine On, You Crazy Diamond. A cause of death for Perry has not been revealed at this time. Also this week, Sonny Rollins, the jazz saxophone player known for his work with the Rolling Stones, is dead at the age of 95. Rollins, as a session player, played on over 100 albums across more than six decades, including his work with the Stones. No cause of death was revealed. Beartooth lead singer Caleb Shomo has publicly come out as gay after being married to his wife for nearly 14 years. In an emotional Instagram post, Shomo said he had struggled with his sexuality for years and admitted he spent much of that time, quote, "burying feelings with alcohol," unquote. He said getting sober helped him to finally confront who he really is and start working towards self-acceptance. Shomo added his upcoming music will reflect this new chapter in his life and that he no longer wants to hide parts of himself. Wife Fleur Shomo later posted her own message supporting him, saying the situation has been confusing for her, but she still loves and wants to support Caleb. Hollywood Undead released a brand new single entitled Feels Like Home on Friday and announced a co-headlining tour with In This Moment that will include an October 3rd stop at the Rave in Milwaukee. Another tour news, Hatebreed will headline the second 2026 leg of its Summer Slaughter tour with Terror, Incantation, Gates to Hell, Torture, and Creeping Death. Dates include September 6th at the Rave in Milwaukee. Alter Bridge have announced the second United States leg of their What Lies Within tour with Big Wreck and Tim Montana. Dates include November 12th at the Rave in Milwaukee. Down will return to North America with Helmet and Spirit in the Room. That includes September 2nd at the Romova Theater in Chicago. And Dragon Force have announced a 20th anniversary tour celebrating their Inhuman Rampage album that will include December 4th at the Riviera Theater in Chicago. And that is The Rock Report. For these stories and more, including audio, video, and links, go to The Rock Report blog, 1065thebuzz.com.
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Husky Case, all part of Nonstop Rock on your weekend buzz. My name is Mildog. And to get my ass back to Plymouth, Bill Otto is coming up next. I don't know, he was talking, he's going to be at Plymouth Dirt Track Racing tonight. 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

106.5 The Buzz, nonstop rock at Lincoln Park, and heavy is the crown. What's up, man? It is Saturday, almost afternoon. Going through nonstop rock. Get the sleep theory coming here. Ooh, hit

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0: 106.5 The Buzz, Nonstop Rock. They're good. Bad to the bone. Ticket window going to be back again coming up on Monday. We've got Sleep Theory on the way to Epic Event Center in Green Bay. 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
0: Sunshine 57 today, partly cloudy, 47 tonight, sunshine 59 for Sunday. All right, the sunshine part's good, but a little on the chillier side than it's supposed to be, that's for sure, man. Looking at 56 right now in Sheboygan, 86 partly cloudy. Brooker down in Houston, Texas this afternoon. Got more on that coming in your sports calendar. Weather details, 1065thebuzz.com. Another solid hour of Nonstop Rock. Like I told you, ticket window coming up on Monday for these guys. Going to be up in Green Bay. Sleep Theory and Words Are Worthless on The Buzz.

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Got the toadies. Getting in Evanescence Lattice on the way. 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Sports calendar, too. 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
1: All right, Brute Crew down in Houston this afternoon. It was fun last night. A little extra innings action. We'll take it. Agnesson's throat out there today. Son of the two-fisted slopper. 310 first pitch, lbbrewers.tv. KC in Texas. 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Arizona, Seattle, Philly, and the Dodgers, MLB Network late games. NBA got ourselves Game 7, my friends. Winner moves on to the finals. Loser going home, San Antonio, OKC, that'll be NBC. It's 7 o'clock. WNBA, Indiana, Portland, to CBS at 7. UFL football, Houston, Birmingham. ESPN 2 at 2. NASCAR O'Reilly Auto Parts Series down in Nashville. 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I never heard of it, but apparently it's somewhere near D.C. or something. 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NASCAR runs Nashville. 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And WWE Clash in Italy. 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Cody Rhodes and Gunther. Undisputed Championship on the line. Also, Roman Reigns, Jacob Fatu. 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Obafemi, Brock Lesnar going at it again. That'll be all right. Rhea Ripley, Jade Cargill, and Becky Lynch and Sol Ruka for the Women's Intercontinental Championship. 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Otto spanning the globe. 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
2: 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Enough about me. Let's talk about you. 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

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Moving through Saturday, almost afternoon, got Pierce the Veil coming, Foo Fighters, All My Life on The Buzz.

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Yeah, smack. I stand alone on the buzz.

0: 106.5 The Buzz, Nonstop Rock, Skid Row, and The Youth Gone Wild. 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
0: Sunshine 64 today. Clear skies 49 tonight. Sunshine 68 for Sunday. Got 60 right now in Sheboygan. NASCAR down in Nashville. 82, partly cloudy. Might see a shower this afternoon, but should clear out for racing both Saturday and Sunday nights. 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

0: 106.5 The Buzz, Nonstop Rock, Scorpions, and No One Like You. Moving through Saturday. Movies for the weekend. All right, we got Pressure. The story of Dwight D. Eisenhower in the 72 hours before D-Day, which, all right, you know what? I know a thing or two about that story, and surprised this movie wasn't made years ago, and also surprised I probably should have kept that one for Father's Day, huh? Just saying, but you know what? Looks all right. We got Backrooms with Chiwetel Ejiofor. Something about a patient disappearing into a alternate dimension. Okay. And The Breadwinner with Nate Bargatze. Which, you know what? Looks funny enough, so why not? Let's see, a new study out today looking at movie dialogue found there are far more films featuring talking animals than movies centered on women over 60. Which, well, researchers analyzed thousands of scripts, found older women dramatically underrepresented in film roles compared to male characters and animated animals. And that only works this year because they put out that Animal Farm remake that everybody hated a couple of weeks ago, so I'll go with yeah, but still. Meanwhile, Sydney Sweeney is sparking major online buzz after appearing in another explicit scene in HBO's Euphoria. This time, opposite newcomer Homer Gear, son of Richard. Really? All right. Let's see. Sydney's character hooks up with Homer's character Dylan during a wild scene, quickly went viral online, which having seen the scene in quite yes it did. Season 3 of Euphoria has faced criticism for increasingly graphic scenes involving Sweeney's character. Sweeney has defended the nudity as an important part of the storyline and emotional journey, to which I say yes, emotional journey. That's what everybody is watching that show for. The emotional journey. Very, very emotional. Very. I can think of two specific emotions. Well, they're not really emotions, more so. I can think of two specific reasons that Nonstop Rock. Got Foo Fighters on the way.
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106.5 of the Buzz on Snap Rock, Pretty Reckless. And when I wake up, got Judas Priest coming after one. Going to be talking some Superbike racing too, and Bush, the Buzz.

0: Brock Ozzie hops aboard the crazy train. Another solid hour on your Saturday afternoon. Buzz Lunch back at you Monday with our good friends from Peabody's Pizza. Got your $15 worth of Peabody's on the way for Text to Win birthday trivia. It's been fun doing the Metal Fest contest, but equally fun is getting back to giving out Peabody's Pizza because it is delicious. Just saying, Peabody's, downtown Sheboygan. Absolutely nobody would be upset if that was dinner for a Saturday night, a Sunday night. Frankly, any night, nobody would be upset. Peabody's Pizza. We all request Buzz Lunch.
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7: 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Between the heavy downpours and the storm still on the horizon, your home is taking a beating. 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
0: Sunshine 64 today. Clear skies 49 tonight. Sunshine 68 on Sunday. Beautiful weekend for superbikes out at Road America. Got 61 right now in Sheboygan, 63 and partly cloudy. IndyCar over in Detroit. Weather details 1065thebuzz.com. Speaking of it being Superbike weekend, going to be talking with Superbike rider Max Flinders coming up here. Just a couple of few nonstop rock oozer. Say it ain't so on the Buzz.

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1: Drum roll, please. 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
0: The Buzz.

Rock Shinedown, and how did you love moving through your Saturday? Super bike racing, talking with rider Max Flinders. Gonna be coming up, by the way. Just remember, folks, everybody likes to get out, have fun, especially on the bikes. Nice day like this. Yeah, they got the plane in the air, and it's the end of the month. So just careful out there, friends.

0: Sheboygan's Rock Station 106.5 The Buzz. Got Moto America. That's right. Superbike weekend back at Road America this weekend. On the phone, Yamaha Superbike rider Max Flinders. How you doing, man?
1: I'm doing great. I just landed in Chicago, and I'm excited to get to Wisconsin.
0: Well, everybody is always excited to get out of Chicago and get to Wisconsin, my friend. All right, so you will be pulling double duty this weekend. For those who are unaware, what is defined as a superbike?
1: So a superbike is, it's pretty much an unlimited 1,000cc motorcycle. So it goes from Ducatis, BMWs, any manufacturer, but they can do modifications to swing on the chassis, the suspension, and pretty much give it more horsepower. So fastest things on two wheels, pretty much.
0: Now, I was going to say, what is kind of the top speed around Road America?
1: Road America, it depends on different bikes. Like, the Yamahas can get up to, like, 180, but the BMWs can hit 190, closing to, like, 200. Like, it's long straight there, so we go real fast.
0: Well, I was going to... Are you moving so fast you can't really look down and see the speedometer? Or is it just... It's more of a feel than an actual number for you, right?
1: Yeah, the track does have... something that tells us our speed, so at the end of like the session we can see who's got the fastest trap speed, so we do know the speed. But when we're on the bikes, we actually don't normally have speedometers, because it's like a mind game, kind of like you go into a corner and then you look down and you're like, oh dude, I'm doing 150. It might like throw you off a little bit, where, you know, if you don't know, you don't worry about it.
0: Absolutely, positively. All right, you're also going to be out riding a Harley for the Mission King of the Baggers series. For, once again, those unfamiliar, what is the King of the Baggers series?
1: So the King of the Baggers series is, it's a two-bike series. It's the Indian and the Harley. They're battling it out. They're pretty much production bikes, but once again, they've been modified a lot. These things are still 650 pounds, and they weigh a lot, but we throw them around the track like they're nothing, and they're... probably one of the coolest races you'll ever see. Like, it doesn't look possible what we do with these bikes, and if you haven't seen it before, I would definitely come out and check it out.
0: Well, and of course, Superbike weekend is always, I mean, we've got the motorcycle show and everything else going on. It's Road America, so we got plenty of room for a lot of stuff going on, but what is sort of the different skill set as a rider?

0: into the corner, flying. They wiggle more, less electronics. So it's definitely more rider feel than the superbikes, which is a little bit more tame. The electronics help you out a lot more, and they're a little bit faster and can get a little bit lower in the corners too.
1: Talking with Yamaha Superbike rider Max Flinders, of course, Superbike weekend going on out at Road America this weekend. Now, rain or shine event, so they've been known to send you guys out in the rain on the superbikes?
0: Yeah, we definitely prefer it dry, but I think last year it rained at Road America, and it definitely spices up the race a little bit. It kind of evens out the playing field since I'm more of a privateer. It doesn't matter how much horsepower you have in the rain. It's all about that riding feel. So I kind of like the rain, but at Road America with those long straights, still hitting like 160, 170 in the wet, and then hitting the brakes as hard as you can or dare to go through the corner in the rain, it's a spectacle for sure.
1: I mean, I guess my number one question would be, who hurt you? No,
0: I don't know if someone hurt me. I got addicted to the craziest thing for sure.
1: Now, I was going to say, you've been doing this for years, obviously. What does your mom think of your chosen profession?
0: my mom thinks I'm a little bit crazy. My dad thinks I need to go faster all the time. But yeah, no, my mom's a big supporter of me. She just wants me to be safe. It's so funny when she comes to the track, because when I'm going down the straightaway, she screams, go faster. But as soon as I tip the bike and I'm dragging my knee on the floor, she closes her eyes and hopes I'm okay. So she is a mental mess at the track, but also one of my biggest supporters.
1: Sounds like a sensible woman there, your mom. All right, so what is your favorite part of Road America as a track?
0: As a track, Road America is one of my favorites because, honestly, the fans that come out, they're one of the biggest tracks we go to, and it's like an event. They have all, you know, the test rides, they have the kids area, they got the stunt shows, and it just brings a bunch of people out. Plus, Harley Davidson is super close by, so we get a lot of the Harley guys coming out to support me as well. But other than that, the speed of the track, it's one of the only tracks we get to go this fast on. And then the braking zone, sliding the bike into the corner, and then just hitting your apex perfect. It's such an amazing track to be at. I'm so excited to get there tomorrow.
1: All right, so going to be riding the Yamaha Superbikes and Harley Davidson in the Mission King of the Baggers series. I assume pits are usually pretty open around Road America, so you guys are more than happy to shake hands and meet the kids and whatnot?
0: Yeah, of course. I've been called a fan favorite before. I don't call myself it, but it's because our pits are always open. I love letting the kids come in, sit on the bike, shake hands, sign autographs. Like, we want them to kind of immerse themselves in what we do and, like, see how everything feels and goes and runs in the pits, because, you know, it's only more impressive when you see it in person and, like, wow, these guys are really doing that on those bikes. So, yeah, we try to let everyone in, everyone check it out. Hopefully everyone has a good time.
1: Now, generally a weekend like this, you know, it's full of a whole bunch of different stuff. When you're not riding, what do you like checking out and watching out there?
0: Honestly, any kind of racing is my favorite thing. Going to the track, seeing the IndyCar, seeing the NASCAR when they went there a couple times. I mean, just going to the track and even racing go-karts in the back area at Road America is awesome. So we've done Supermoto there a couple times as well. It's just a cool place to be. They've got so much going on. And then, you know, they've got the brats and the cheese curds there, which I'm a big fan of. I have to stay away from them race weekend, but after the last race on Sunday, I'm getting that brat. You can trust me on that.
1: Well, and that's one question I ask every driver from every discipline that comes through Road America. Do you occasionally get distracted by the smoke off of the grills as you're out there racing?
0: No, but you can smell it every now and then. And I'm like, oh, that smells good. They did have a zip line over the track one year, and I saw someone going down it, and that actually did throw me off guard a little bit. I was like, what the heck is that? I was like, that's a big bird. But no, other than that, I can smell them, but I stay strictly on the racetrack.
1: Good man. All right. So if you see Max before Sunday, just remember, just maybe, you know, hide the brat. Don't actually show it to him until after the race on Sunday, all right?
0: Yeah, but if you want to get me one, I won't say no. Yeah.
1: Once again, good man. All right. If people want to find out more about what you all got going on, where do they head to?
0: they can go to my Instagram.

0: I'm at Max88 Racing, or go to my Facebook, Max Flinders Racing, see everything I'm up to, see how the race is going this weekend, and yeah, hopefully become a new fan.
1: All right, Max, best of luck to you, and yep, good luck staying off the brats till Sunday.
0: Thank you, Sarah. Appreciate you.
1: And there we are, Yamaha Superbike rider Max Flinders is going to be at Road America for Supercycle Weekend this weekend. 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

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Superbikes today and tomorrow out at Road America. Speaking of stuff coming up, Mandatory Metallica on the way, 8 o'clock tonight. Master of Puppets. 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It's on The Buzz.

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1: 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I'm a rock and roller. Getting in Chili Peppers, got Billy Morrison, Sully Erna, new stuff. You can see DC getting thunderstruck on The Buzz.

0: Snap, Snap, Rack, Chili Peppers, and Soul the Squeeze. Another solid hour on your Saturday. Hey, Sheboygan A's at home. Doubleheader weekend. Doubleheader today. Doubleheader tomorrow against Chicago. Chicago Rippers in town. What do we got tomorrow? Meyer Family Day for Sunday, and Mario and Peach going to be in the building. Let's go! Junior starters, going to have the grilled cheese sandwiches tomorrow. 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
0: Sunshine 64 today, clear skies 49 tonight, sunshine 68 on Sunday. Shaping up to be a fairly nice weekend out there. Looking at 60 right now in Sheboygan. Looking at 75 in sunshine for the NHRA out in Potomac, Maryland. Weather details, 1065thebuzz.com. Another solid hour. Got Tool on the way. White Stripes, Billy Morrison, Sully Erna. Brand new, it's becoming the Buzz.

Brock and Sammy. I can't drive 55. Once again, reminder that the State Patrol does have the speed plane, or did earlier this week, out and about, so driving 55 might not be a horrible idea. Saying White Stripes on the Buzz.

Hey, I'm the Sonic Warrior, Lou Brutus, your host for the world-famous Hard Drive. 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

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The Oz Man cometh. Also got Poppy, Puddle of Mud on tap, and Pearl Jam. 10, Jeremy on The Buzz.

0: 106.5 The Buzz, Nonstop Rock, Ozzy, calling up Perry Mason. 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
0: Sunshine 64 today. Clear skies 49 tonight. Sunshine 68 on Sunday. Looking at 64 right now in Sheboygan. 51 and partly cloudy for Siberia. Weather details 106.5thebuzz.com. 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

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Hendrix, the Voodoo Child. 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

106.5 The Buzz, nonstop rock, Bon Jovi. And living on a prayer, getting through your Saturday. All right, Belky on the way in at 4, and we head down to Florida for your What Not to Do This Weekend oddity, where a Florida man threatened a school bus driver with a gun for yelling at his children before realizing he was confronting the wrong person. The driver, a substitute, filling in for the driver normally on the route while making a stop to pick up several students, father approached, pulled the gun from his waistband, asked if she was the regular driver. When she said she was a substitute, man told her, "It's your lucky day." Explained the regular driver had yelled at his kids. Father arrested shortly after the incident. Charged with possession of a firearm on school grounds and aggravated assault on a public transit employee. No word why the regular driver was yelling at his kids, although, for what it's worth, just seeing the father's behavior, I'm going to go ahead and guess, yeah, they probably earned it. Although, yeah, I mean, yeah, I know, school bus drivers can get a little on the hardcore side. Although, again, no real reason to involve weaponry in the situation. Maybe leave the, as Johnny Cash once said, don't take your guns to town, son. Leave your guns at home. You usually drive this school bus? No, it's a driver's day off. So, oh, well, it's your lucky day. I don't think it is, since you're here. That makes me feel rather unlucky, but either way. All right, no pulling guns on the bus drivers, folks. Everyone just calm down a little bit out there, eh? All right, let's roll. Let's be careful out there. Don't let them grind you down. Go Brewers!

0: celebration of our country has evolved into something much more divisive than what I agreed to be a part of, unquote. Other acts, including Martina McBride, The Commodores, Morris Day, and Young MC, have also pulled out of the event. Rappers Vanilla Ice and Flo Rida are still expected to perform. Dick Berry, who played saxophone on some of Pink Floyd's biggest hits, has passed away at the age of 83. Pink Floyd guitarist David Gilmour posted the news on X, shared that the two had played in bands together since he was just 17. Among the songs Perry was featured on were Money, Wish You Were Here, Us and Them, and Shine On, You Crazy Diamond. A cause of death for Perry has not been revealed at this time. Also this week, Sonny Rollins, the jazz saxophone player known for his work with the Rolling Stones, is dead at the age of 95. Rollins, as a session player, played on over 100 albums across more than six decades, including his work with the Stones. No cause of death was revealed. Beartooth lead singer Caleb Shomo has publicly come out as gay after being married to his wife for nearly 14 years. In an emotional Instagram post, Shomo said he had struggled with his sexuality for years and admitted he spent much of that time, quote, burying feelings with alcohol, unquote. He said getting sober helped him to finally confront who he really is and start working towards self-acceptance. Shomo added his upcoming music will reflect this new chapter in his life and that he no longer wants to hide parts of himself. Wife Fleur Shomo later posted her own message supporting him, saying the situation has been confusing for her, but she still loves and wants to support Caleb. Hollywood Undead released a brand new single entitled Feels Like Home on Friday and announced a co-headlining tour with In This Moment that will include an October 3rd stop at the Rave in Milwaukee. Another tour news, Hatebreed will headline the second 2026 leg of its Summer Slaughter tour with Terror, Incantation, Gates to Hell, Torture, and Creeping Death. Dates include September 6th at the Rave in Milwaukee. Altabridge have announced the second United States leg of their What Lies Within tour with Big Wreck and Tim Montana. Dates include November 12th at the Rave in Milwaukee. Down will return to North America with Helmet and Spirit in the Room. That includes September 2nd at the Romova Theater in Chicago. And Dragon Force have announced a 20th anniversary tour celebrating their Inhuman Rampage album. That will include December 4th at the Riviera Theater in Chicago. And that is The Rock Report. For these stories and more, including audio, video, and links, go to The Rock Report blog, 1065thebuzz.com.
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2: Got it, Rock. Thank you for this chance to kick ass. We are your humble servants. Please give us the power to blow people's minds with our high voltage rock. In your name we pray. Amen.
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106.5 The Buzz, Nonstop Rock, Boston, and more than a feeling. Have a good one, friends. Got Balky on the way in at 4 and Buck Cherry getting all lit up on The Buzz.

Stay Seeker, Sheboygan's Rock Station, 106.5 The Buzz, with a weekend full of hits. Foo Fighters, I Got Tom Petty coming up. Papa Roach, throwing some pretty reckless this hour on Sheboygan's Rock Station.

0: Tom Petty on the Buzz. 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
0: 46, low tonight, tomorrow. Bit warmer than today. Sunshine, the high 65. 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

0: Papa Roach, 106.5 The Buzz. Hey, it's back. We're all excited about this with the summer coming up. You got the big dirt track getting ready to go there. Racing in Plymouth. You want to check it out. They feature Badger Midget Car Racing coming up, which actually kicks off here at 5:30 at the fairgrounds in Plymouth.
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0: Shipboy Gets Rock Station, 106.5 The Buzz. Was this band the first heavy metal band? Apparently Roger Daltrey thinks so. I'll talk about that coming up this hour. I need a little range.
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0: 46 low tonight, tomorrow. Sunshine high 65. Here's some rage on the buzz.

0: Nirvana on 106.5 The Buzz. Hey, when you think of the early days of heavy metal, what bands pop into your mind? I don't know that I would have thought this, but at the time, maybe, Roger Daltrey thinks that The Who was the first heavy metal band. He also claims Jimi Hendrix stole his guitar smashing from Pete Townshend.
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0: Sheboygan's Rock Station, 106.5 The Buzz. Hacky sack, remember? It's making a comeback now at Gen Z, although instead of kicking the sack with their feet, they just tap it with their phones.
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0: 46 low tonight, tomorrow, sunshine 65. Get a high near 68 by Monday. It's the crew on the buzz.

0: The Sky Shine Down on the Buzz Got Bush. 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
2: 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I'm Otto. Bret Michaels is the latest act to drop off of the bill for the Freedom 250 concert series. The outdoor concerts are being organized by President Trump's Freedom 250 Commission as part of the Great American State Fair and are scheduled to take place on the National Mall to celebrate America's 250th birthday this summer. Michaels said, quote, "Unfortunately, what was presented to us as a celebration of our country has evolved into something much more divisive than what I agreed to be a part of," unquote. Other acts, including Martina McBride, The Commodores, Morris Day, and Young MC, have also pulled out of the event. Rappers Vanilla Ice and Flo Rida are still expected to perform. Dick Berry, who played saxophone on some of Pink Floyd's biggest hits, has passed away at the age of 83. Pink Floyd guitarist David Gilmour posted the news on X, shared that the two had played in bands together since he was just 17. Among the songs Perry was featured on were Money, Wish You Were Here, Us and Them, and Shine On, You Crazy Diamond. A cause of death for Perry has not been revealed at this time. Also this week, Sonny Rollins, the jazz saxophone player known for his work with the Rolling Stones, is dead at the age of 95. Rollins, as a session player, played on over 100 albums across more than six decades, including his work with the Stones. No cause of death was revealed. Beartooth lead singer Caleb Shomo has publicly come out as gay after being married to his wife for nearly 14 years. In an emotional Instagram post, Shomo said he had struggled with his sexuality for years and admitted he spent much of that time, quote, "burying feelings with alcohol," unquote. He said getting sober helped him to finally confront who he really is and start working towards self-acceptance. Shomo added his upcoming music will reflect this new chapter in his life and that he no longer wants to hide parts of himself. Wife Fleur Shomo later posted her own message supporting him, saying the situation has been confusing for her, but she still loves and wants to support Caleb. Hollywood Undead released a brand new single entitled Feels Like Home on Friday and announced a co-headlining tour with In This Moment that will include an October 3rd stop at the Rave in Milwaukee. Another tour news, Hatebreed will headline the second 2026 leg of its Summer Slaughter tour with Terror, Incantation, Gates to Hell, Torture, and Creeping Death. Dates include September 6th at the Rave in Milwaukee. Alter Bridge have announced the second United States leg of their What Lies Within tour with Big Wreck and Tim Montana. Dates include November 12th at the Rave in Milwaukee. Down will return to North America with Helmet and Spirit in the Room. That includes September 2nd at the Romova Theater in Chicago. And Dragon Force have announced a 20th anniversary tour celebrating their Inhuman Rampage album. That will include December 4th at the Riviera Theater in Chicago. And that is The Rock Report. For these stories and more, including audio, video, and links, go to The Rock Report blog, 1065thebuzz.com.
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3: 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Enough about me. Let's talk about you. What do you want to know about me?
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